0: That is the number two hit this week from Riley Green. Yes, the pretty boy with the blue eyes. Riley Green, Change My Mind. I'm Rod West. Quick break. Come back. Something new on the top of the charts. Who can it be?
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0: She was all over the radio. Ella Langley with her hit, Weren't for the Wind.

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0: Ella Langley, a song about a restless, wandering spirit. She actually wrote it on the tour bus in the middle of nowhere, looking at the Wyoming landscapes and thought, yeah, if it weren't for the wind. Number one this time last year on the charts.
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0: I knew this wouldn't take long. Ella Langley with her new single, Be Her. Number one this week on the Top 30 Countdown.

0: The new number one song this week on the Top 30 Countdown from Ella Langley. That's the new track off her new album called Dandelion, which she says she's worked very hard on.
1: People can expect fun. It's groovy. It's more mature. It's windows down. It's one of those records that you can put on, I think, and every song means something, but it's also one of those that you can kind of turn around and cook dinner to and be hanging out with your friends. I think for this record, with my last record, I had an accumulation of all these songs I had written in town and then kind of came up with a concept from those songs. But for this record, Dandelion, I had that song first. I had the concept. I was walking in every single write with vision boards and 100 song reference playlist. So this record is so thought out. I mean, every single detail has been thought about, to the songs, to the music, to what the show is going to be, to all of the images coming out. It's just fallen together so beautifully. So
0: it's a great song and a great album. Ella Langley, her new single, Be Her, the new number one song this week. Check out the countdown every Saturday and Sunday. 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Hey, it's Rod West. Thanks for the ride.
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0: It's the Bluegrass Express. You don't have to be a baby to cry. That was Hard Ride. Hot Rise with the Radio Boogie before that. Also Del McCurry, 1952 Vincent Black Lightning. Look out. And our train song from Four Chords of Wood, Train Whistle Blow.
1: Wouldn't you love to have a Vincent Black Lightning 1952, the fastest production motorcycle on the planet?
0: Yeah.
1: You know, I saw one at the Concours d'Elegance in Owen Sound a couple of years ago. They had quite a selection of vintage Vincent motorcycles on display. Four Chords of Wood and Hard Ride, they're just two of the very active bluegrass bands from 20 years ago, and we played a lot of Canadian bluegrass back in those days compared to later years anyways, and I don't know whether it's the cost of making an album or just the bands are streaming their music today. Either way, I always found it difficult to get my hand on good Canadian material as opposed to American stuff anyways. Anyways, we got lots more great Canadian coming up later in the hour.
0: All right, it's the 20-year, I still can't believe it, 20-year show for the Bluegrass Express. Still to come, Nashville Bluegrass Band. We got a Lonesome River Band, Blue Highway coming up, Osborne Brothers, and much more. Our instrumental of the week comes from Adam Steffi. It's Daybreak in Dixie.
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0: It's the Bluegrass Express, our special 20th anniversary show. And that's Blue Highway. And I'd rather be a lonesome pine. We had the Nashville Bluegrass Band back there, too, with Rockin' Chair Money. Lonesome River Band sitting on top of the world. And Larry Cordell and Lonesome Standard Time sounded really good. Anything southbound.
1: Four of my favorite bands back in 2006. I noticed that we played a lot of their music back then in the first few months. And I can also say that I've seen all four of these groups perform live at one time or another. And I think maybe the Lonesome River Band from the late 1980s and early 90s, they made the biggest impression upon me. That band is the same one that we just heard, and sitting on top of the world, included Sammy Sheeler on the banjo, who still leads the band today, Dan Tominski, Ronnie Bowman, or the late Ronnie Bowman, I should say, Kenny Smith on guitar, and Don Rigsby on the mandolin and vocals. I don't think that there's ever been a better bluegrass talent come together in one band before or ever since. That's just me saying, anyways. Maybe Doyle Lawson and then Quicksilver. Well, you can judge for yourself, because we've got them coming up right now.
0: And the Gospel Train with Doyle Lawson and Quicksilver. That's on the way next.
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0: 25 degrees. We'll get to about 22 for today with nothing but sunshine in store for us. 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

A lot of your mornings start off bad because you've taken claim that you're not a morning person. Why would you not be a morning person when the whole goal is to wake up every morning?

0: Scoggins Best Country, Country 102, Kyle McKierney in rear view. How you doing? It is a Monday morning. Little reminder for you, your traffic northbound on Highway 11 between Gravenhurst and Bracebridge. It is closed. They've had an accident near the skyways there. It was fire trucks and police, ambulance. They were all there. So you're going to find a different route. Win Harrow Road, or you can take the parkway, whichever way. But you're not taking Highway 11 north. I'm just telling you now. It is a Monday morning, and 5 degrees right now. We're going to have some sunshine for later on today. Today is Dare Day. They make good cookies. Dare make good cookies. It's also National Nail Polish Day today, which, you know, is going to look kind of funny at the fire department today. A 31-year-old New York native named Kelsey Pender is 1 week into her quest to become the youngest woman to row unassisted from California to Hawaii. If she succeeds, she'll become the first American woman to do so, 31 years of age. Also, today marks the first of the hurricane season. What a great time to go paddling, isn't it? Names start with Arthur. Arthur will be the first one this year, followed by Bertha, Crystal, Dolly, Edward, Faye, and so on, right up until W's. The W's. I guess they're expecting a lot this year. Currently 5. We'll get to about 22 today.
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Muskoka's Best Country, Country 102. It is a Monday morning, 5:45, 5 degrees right now. We'll get a 22 in sunshine for today, 23 in sunshine for tomorrow. 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

0: Scruggs Best Country, Country 102. Aaron Goodman and a boy like me. It's 5:48 on this Monday morning. Just a reminder, Highway 11 northbound closed from Gravenhurst to Bracebridge. So keep that in mind if you're traveling. It should open up sometime around 7, so they say, this morning.
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0: I'm planning a school reunion. So hopefully this doesn't happen. A woman traveled 13 hours to attend a high school reunion, got quite a surprise when she arrived. She discovered she was the only one there who showed up. The other was a classmate. According to her post, one of the quietest and kindest members of her graduating class volunteered to organize the reunion and spent months planning and gathering. She reportedly paid for decorations, games, food, cake, other activities in hopes of bringing former classmates together. Then the cancellation started rolling in. One former classmate claimed that she was sick. Another said family member wasn't feeling well. When the event finally began, attendance numbers were pretty easy to count. One organizer, one guest. That's it. In the end, the reunion wasn't exactly packed with old friends, but they did manage to create one new friendship, which is probably more than most reunions accomplish anyway.
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554, 5 degrees. It's curly, and we get up to about 22 for today with some sunshine. Jays did not look good yesterday. RJ's got the details coming up next. Riley Green, and there was this girl from Country 102 in Muskoka's Best Country.

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3: Good morning, I'm Martin Vanderwood. The United States carried out what it calls self-defense airstrikes in Iran over the weekend after an American drone was shot down over international waters. The American military says airstrikes destroyed Iranian radar and air defenses. And Iran's Revolutionary Guard says it struck a U.S. airbase in retaliation, though there's no confirmation of that. And Kuwait says it shot down Iranian drones and missiles over its airspace. This all comes after Donald Trump made changes to a proposed peace framework, which is supposed to lead to the reopening of the Strait of Hormuz. There were no injuries this morning in a tractor-trailer fire in Gravenhurst. Provincial police had to shut down the northbound lanes at Doe Lake Road in Gravenhurst while the flames were extinguished. The investigation continues. Canadian Pacific Kansas City says it will keep the trains running in spite of a strike by hundreds of its signals and communications workers. The members of the International Brotherhood of Electrical Workers walked off the job after a weekend deadline passed without a deal. The railway says a contingency plan has been put in place to keep operations running. A recent British Columbia court decision could have big implications for remote workers being forced back into the office. The BC Court of Appeal upheld a ruling that a Vancouver real estate company constructively dismissed an employee when they abruptly ended her long-standing remote work arrangement. The plaintiff had worked flexible hours for a decade to care for her children. Experts say the case shows employers have to implement return to the office mandates with care, as long-term flexibility can become a legally enforceable part of a work contract. And now sports.
4: I'm RJ Broadhead. Here's the morning sports. The Stanley Cup Final between Vegas and Carolina gets underway tomorrow. The Golden Knights just swept Colorado, the team with the best regular season record. Now they face the Hurricanes, who had the second-best record. The Canes' only loss in this postseason was to Montreal after an 11-day layoff. The Kitchener Rangers won the Memorial Cup, defeating Everett 6-2. Sam O'Reilly was named MVP. Canada lost to Norway in overtime in the bronze medal game at the World Championship. Finland beat Switzerland in OT to win gold. Blue Jays lost to the Orioles and split the four-game series. Jesus Sanchez left the game after being hit in the wrist by a ball thrown at him from a young fan in right field. Apparently, they were talking and the fan thought he wanted to play catch. It's being called a misunderstanding. X-rays were negative. Bad news for Canada. Marcelo Flores injured his knee on the weekend and will miss the World Cup. Canada plays Uzbekistan in a friendly tonight in Edmonton. That's sports. The forecast is next.
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1: Country 102 weather.
3: A mix of sun and cloud today. Expect a high around 22. Clear skies tonight, the low 7. More sun for tomorrow and Tuesday. Highs both days near 23.
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5: Just a reminder, the Highway 11 northbound from Gravenhurst to Bracebridge closed. It's closed down for at least another hour. They had a crash overnight. As well, don't forget, they are working on Bay Street in Gravenhurst. Bay Street between Sarah and John. Going to be working on that all summer long as well. So keep that in mind if you're traveling that way. Other than that, everything else is good. If you do see something else out there, give me a call. Send me a text. 705-645-1023.
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1: The Scoggins Best Country, Country 102, and Jade Eagleson and Worth a Double. It is 6:11 on this Monday morning. Reminder, Highway 11 from Bethune, Doe Lake Road, all the way up to the 118, closed. Northbound. So keep that in mind if you're traveling north today. I have to go in for some minor surgery here shortly, and I thought this was pretty neat. Amnesia stories, when they asked people to tell you crazy stories from they woke up from their amnesia. Woke up from the anesthetic, and I asked the nurse if she wanted to be my prom date. I'm 28 years old. She's a good-looking woman. Why not, right? I kept asking for my teeth. The doctor told me that they incinerated them. I was belligerently sobbing and screaming, I need my teeth. I need my teeth. Can't be buried without my teeth. I called my ex. I told her I forgave her for stealing my dog. I never, ever owned a dog. She'd be just as confused on the phone. And I begged the nurse not to tell anyone, but I'm Batman. Because my enemies would come after her if they knew.
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1: Hey, you're already awake. You might as well go make some money, become a bus driver. 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

6:16 on this Monday morning. 5 degrees on our way to 22 in sunshine for today and tomorrow and Wednesday. It's a good-looking week. It is a good-looking week right now. Chad Rowley, Falling Over You from Country 102.

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625, Jays did not fare well last night. We'll get the details with Martin coming up next. This is Brett Kissel, and it all started with a song from Country 102 in Muskoka's Best Country.

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2: Good morning, I'm Martin Vanderwood. There were no injuries this morning in a tractor-trailer fire on Highway 11. Provincial police had to shut down the northbound lanes at Doe Lake Road in Gravenhurst while fire crews extinguished the flames. The U.S. carried out what it calls self-defense airstrikes in Iran over the weekend after an American drone was shot down. The American military says airstrikes destroyed Iranian radar and air defenses. Iran's Revolutionary Guard claims it struck a U.S. airbase in retaliation. This after Donald Trump apparently made some changes to a proposed peace framework, which is supposed to lead to the reopening of the Strait of Hormuz. If you want to stay in Toronto to watch the FIFA World Cup, you better prepare to fork out more cash for a hotel. Some hotels have raised prices by 75% during the World Cup, which kicks off next week. The show Heated Rivalry cleaned up at the Canadian Screen Awards. The show won 13 prizes, including the awards for Best Drama Series, and Hudson Williams was named Best Lead Performer in a Drama. In sports, the Stanley Cup Final starts tomorrow night in Raleigh, North Carolina. The Hurricanes face the Golden Knights. The Kitchener Rangers won the Memorial Cup, defeating Everett Washington 6-2 in the championship game, and the Jays lost 9-5 to the Orioles, splitting the four-game series. That's news in the sports. We'll check the forecast next.
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3: Country 102 weather.
2: A mix of sun and cloud today. Expect a high around 22. Clear skies tonight, the low 7. More sun for tomorrow and Tuesday. Highs both days near 23.
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4: So Highway 11 was closed. It's now open, so that problem has been solved. But still, Bay Street is going to be closed between Sarah and John today in Gravenhurst. So keep that in mind. That'll be for most of the summer going to be that way. If you see something else out there, give me a call. Send me a text. 705-645-1023.
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0: Scotia's Best Country, Country 102. There's Carter, Faith, and Betty. It's 640. It's not as late as I thought it was. This is according to yourtango.com. These are things that miserable people do almost every morning, and it makes them unhappy. These are things that miserable people do, makes them unhappy almost every morning. They scroll on their phone from bed. Well, my phone is far enough away that I have to get out of bed first to turn it off. And then I check the J score, maybe the Leaf score, whatever the case may be. I get it. They skip breakfast. Yes, I do that. I head right straight to work, but I'll be eating in between songs. I don't tell anybody that, but they start work right away. They drink coffee before water. I mean, you're not supposed to do that? I'm going to be honest with you. I rarely drink water. They avoid natural light. No, I do that as much as I can. They skip making the bed. Well, I do that because I just jump out of bed and go to work. I mean, it's 4 o'clock in the morning, people. And then lastly, they hit the snooze button multiple times. No, I never do that.
1: We never want it to end, right? That's why there's the snooze bar. As my first decision of the day, I will go back to bed.
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6:45 on this, a Monday morning in the sunshine. A good-looking week this week. Nothing but sunshine right through until Friday. Lainey Wilson, Watermelon Moonshine from Country 102.

0: Muskoka's best country. Country 102, Watermelon Moonshine from Lady Wilson. It is 6:49. I'm Paul Lang. The Port Sydney Utterson 25th Annual Community Yard Sale is coming up this weekend, Saturday from 8 until about 2 o'clock. The Community Hall and the Lions Club will be cooking up some breakfast. The Parks and Rec will be doing lunch later in the day. Map stations will be set up at the Chamber of Commerce office, the Community Hall, Deer Lake Road, and Greer Public School. 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

6:53 on this a Monday morning. Sunshine for today. Going to be a nice looking week, actually, all week long. Evan Burris in the south side of Sober from Country 102.

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3: Good morning, I'm Martin Vanderwood. The United States carried out what it calls self-defense airstrikes in Iran over the weekend after an American drone was shot down over international waters. The American military says airstrikes destroyed Iranian radar and air defenses. And Iran's Revolutionary Guard says it struck a U.S. airbase in retaliation, though there's no confirmation of that. And Kuwait says it shot down Iranian drones and missiles over its airspace. This all comes after Donald Trump made changes to a proposed peace framework, which is supposed to lead to the reopening of the Strait of Hormuz. There were no injuries this morning in a tractor-trailer fire in Gravenhurst. Provincial police had to shut down the northbound lanes at Doe Lake Road in Gravenhurst while the flames were extinguished. The investigation continues. Oromandante residents may notice Canadian Special Operations Forces in the area. From today through to Wednesday, personnel are conducting training in the area. Residents could see military vehicles and both uniformed and non-uniformed military staff. Canadian Pacific Kansas City says it will keep the trains running in spite of a strike by hundreds of its signals and communications workers. The members of the International Brotherhood of Electrical Workers walked off the job after a weekend deadline passed without a deal. The railway says a contingency plan has been put in place to keep operations running. Hyundai has issued a recall for more than 80,000 vehicles because of a software glitch that could cause sudden braking. Transport Canada warns a front camera malfunction might trick the vehicle's safety system into slamming on the brakes when there is no danger, increasing the risk of a crash. The recall affects 2025 Santa Cruz models as well as 2025 and 26 Tucsons. The company will contact owners by mail and get the camera software updated at a dealership. And now sports.
4: I'm RJ Broadhead. Here's the morning sports. The Stanley Cup Final between Vegas and Carolina gets underway tomorrow. The Golden Knights just swept Colorado, the team with the best regular season record. Now they face the Hurricanes, who had the second-best record. The Canes' only loss in this postseason was to Montreal after an 11-day layoff. The Kitchener Rangers won the Memorial Cup, defeating Everett 6-2. Sam O'Reilly was named MVP. Canada lost to Norway in overtime in the bronze medal game at the World Championship. Finland beat Switzerland at OT to win gold. Blue Jays lost to the Orioles and split the four-game series. Jesus Sanchez left the game after being hit in the wrist by a ball thrown at him from a young fan in right field. Apparently, they were talking and the fan thought he wanted to play catch. It's being called a misunderstanding. X-rays were negative. Bad news for Canada. Marcelo Flores injured his knee on the weekend and will miss the World Cup. Canada plays Uzbekistan in a friendly tonight in Edmonton. That's sports. The forecast is next.
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3: A mix of sun and cloud today. Expect a high around 22. Clear skies tonight, the low 7. More sun for tomorrow and Tuesday. Highs both days near 23.
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7: 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It's all good in the hood, really. There's nothing to tell you. Buses are running on time. That incident on Highway 11 northbound, it's been cleared up, so it's all good to go. Holland Marsh, not looking too bad. It's so far right now a good-looking Monday. Bay Street in Gravenhurst. They're starting to work on that for the summer. Keep that in mind if you normally take that route. If you see something else out there, give me a call. Send me a text, 705-645-1023.
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7:08 on this Monday morning. Winner, winner, chicken dinner. We got more winners for you coming up in about 3 minutes' time. But first, Gabby Barrett's and the Good Ones from Country 102.

0: Muskoka's Best Country, Country 102. Gabby Barrett and the Good Ones. It's 7-Eleven. I'm Paul Lang. How you doing? It is a Monday morning. Congratulations, by the way, to Sabrina Burton. She's our latest winner from Rama. She got herself a pair of tickets to go see Luke Combs this coming Friday. Her and four others, all couples, all going down this coming Friday to see Luke Bryan from Country 102. But your chance to win has not ended. Singer-songwriter and storyteller, as well as a poet, Kenny Hess, is going to be playing Thursday the 18th at the Aurelia Opera House. Now, this guy plays Johnny Cash, Merle Haggard, Willie Nelson, all that old stuff. So if you're loving that old country music, this is for you. Send a text. Just go Kenny Hess, K-E-N-N-Y, Hess, H-E-S-S. Wasn't there a trucking company or something of some down in the States called Hess? Hess Trucking. Wasn't there? Am I showing my age, or am I just losing my mind, or both? Send me a text and let me know. 705-645-1023. Kenny Hess. You sent me that. You could be going to see Kenny Thursday, June the 18th.
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717, starting to warm up. 9 degrees right now. We'll get to about 22 today. 23 for tomorrow. 25 for Thursday. Sunshine all week long. Looks good. Garth Brooks calling Baton Rouge.

Columbia's Best Country, Country 102, 719. And Garth Brooks calling Baton Rouge. It is 720, actually. It is a Monday morning in the sunshine, a good-looking day. June the 1st. Got to flip the calendar over. For you kids on the phone, ask Mom. She'll explain that to you. June the 1st, happy birthday to, would have been 100.

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1: Hanging with Mr. Cooper, Mark Curry is celebrating his birthday. He's 65 today. A great comedian from the movie Trainwreck as well. Turns 45. Amy Schumer celebrating her birthday today. And also celebrating her birthday, he's retired at 64. Retired. Really? Greg Marshall is celebrating his birthday today. That's for his brother, Bill. So congratulations, Greg. Happy birthday to you. If you know somebody celebrating a birthday, send it to us. Just go to our website at country102.ca.
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2: Good morning, I'm Martin Vanderwood. There were no injuries this morning in a tractor-trailer fire on Highway 11. Provincial police had to shut down the northbound lanes at Doe Lake Road in Gravenhurst while fire crews extinguished the flames. The U.S. carried out what it calls self-defense airstrikes in Iran over the weekend after an American drone was shot down. The American military says airstrikes destroyed Iranian radar and air defenses. Iran's Revolutionary Guard claims it struck a U.S. airbase in retaliation. This after Donald Trump apparently made some changes to a proposed peace framework, which is supposed to lead to the reopening of the Strait of Hormuz. If you want to stay in Toronto to watch the FIFA World Cup, you better prepare to fork out more cash for a hotel. Some hotels have raised prices by 75% during the World Cup, which kicks off next week. The show Heated Rivalry cleaned up at the Canadian Screen Awards. The show won 13 prizes, including the awards for Best Drama Series, and Hudson Williams was named Best Lead Performer in a Drama. In sports, the Stanley Cup Final starts tomorrow night in Raleigh, North Carolina. The Hurricanes face the Golden Knights. The Kitchener Rangers won the Memorial Cup, defeating Everett Washington 6-2 in the championship game, and the Jays lost 9-5 to the Orioles, splitting the four-game series. That's news and sports. We'll check the forecast next.
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2: A mix of sun and cloud today. Expect a high around 22. Clear skies tonight, the low 7. More sun for tomorrow and Tuesday. Highs both days near 23.
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4: 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All good in the hood. There's nothing to tell you about now. That issue that was on Highway 11, it's been cleared up. It's pretty good everywhere, except for Bay Street in Gravenhurst. They are working on that all summer long now. So keep that in mind from Sarah to John. Other than that, you're good to go. If you see something else out there, give me a call. Send me a text. 705-645-1023.
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We have nothing to worry about, nothing but sunshine and 22 for today. 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

0: It's Cougar's Best Country, Country 102, Tim and the Glory Boys. And if I go missing, it's 7:40 on this Monday morning. June the 1st, by the way, happy birthday to Jackson. Jackson turns 9 today. Grandma forgot to send in his birthday. So there's one less pallbearer for her. Jackson turns 9 today, so if you're over at the Bracebridge Public School, wish him a happy birthday today. Today is Dare Day. They make good cookies. Also, it's National Nail Polish Day today, so all the volunteer firefighters have gone red on their fingernails today. 31-year-old New York native named Kelsey Fendler is 1 week into her quest to become the youngest woman to row unassisted from California to Hawaii. If she succeeds, she'll become the first American woman to do so ever. Also, kind of ironic that she's out there paddling because today is day one of hurricane season for the Atlantic. Although she's over in the Pacific, I get it. I know, I got my geography. Hello. This year's name starts with Arthur. That'll be the first one, followed by Bertha. Crystal, and then Dolly. They go all the way to W this year. So I guess they're expecting a lot of hurricanes this year.
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1: 7:45 in the sunshine, 9 degrees on our way to 22 today, 23 for tomorrow, 25 for Thursday. 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

0: The score goes best country, country 102. Jordan Davis, and turn this truck around. It's 7:49 on this Monday morning in the sunshine. I am the organizer, I guess, for the lack of a better term, of a high school reunion. Now, it's just kind of my era, so it's not really all that bad. So far, we have about 80 of us showing up. Hopefully, this doesn't happen.
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0: Woman traveled 13 hours to attend her high school reunion. She got quite a surprise when she arrived. She discovered that she was the only other person that showed up. The other one was the classmate that organized the event. Two. According to her post, one of the quietest and kindest members of her graduating class volunteered to organize the reunion and spent months planning the gathering. She reportedly paid for decorations, games, food, cake, and other activities in hopes of bringing former classmates together. Then the cancellations started to roll in. One former classmate claimed that she was sick. The other said she had a family member who wasn't feeling well. Well, the event finally began. Attendees' numbers were easy to count. One organizer, one guest. That's all. At the end, the reunion wasn't exactly packed with old friends, but it did manage to create a new friendship, which is probably more than most reunions accomplish anyway.
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8:07 on this Monday morning in the sunshine. 22 are high for today. It's currently 10 degrees. And Haley Benedict, Things My Mama Said, Country 102, Muskoka's best country.

0: Scoggins Best Country, Country 102, Haley Benedict and Things My Mama Said. How you doing this morning? It is a Monday morning. I don't know if it was your mom that said these, but these are crazy and unusual stories that after you've come out of your anesthetic. Hopefully I'm not going to add to this list because I go in a couple of weeks myself. Woke up from the anesthetic and I asked the nurse if she wanted to be my prom date. I'm 28. Hey, she's good looking, right? I kept asking for my teeth. The doctor told me that they had incinerated them. So I started belligerently sobbing and screaming, I need my teeth. Please, I can't get married without my teeth. You're concerned that you're going to die without your teeth? Called my ex. I told her I forgave her for stealing my dog. I never ever owned a dog. Well, at least she's off the hook for it. And then I begged the nurse not to tell anyone, but I'm Batman. Because my enemies would come after her.
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8:17 in the sunshine of this Monday morning. 10 degrees on our way to 22 in Dean Brody. And a man without a woman. 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

0: Muskoka's best country, Country 102, and a man without a woman. It is 8:20 on this Monday morning. I've been watching this story for some time now, and I think it's pretty funny. Palm Beach County Sheriff's Deputy pulled over a 36-year-old woman by the name of Kathleen Thomas during a roadside enforcement operation in Lake Worth Beach. The official body camera video shows the officer asserting that the motorist was holding and manipulating a mobile phone in her right hand as she passed him by. Thomas immediately pointed out the physical impossibility of the claim, lifting her right arm to show that she doesn't have a right hand. I would have loved to heard that conversation. Ma'am, do you know why I pulled you over? You're using your phone with your right hand. I don't have a right hand. Despite the visual confirmation of the driver's subsequent denials, the deputy issued a $116 ticket for texting and driving. The courts indicated that they dropped the charges without requiring a trial or a final payment. I don't have a right hand.
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0: 826, Kitchener Rangers won the Memorial Cup, and the Jays, they didn't win anything yesterday. We'll get the details on that coming up with Martin next. 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
1: These wheels can't spin fast enough, and I can't wait to see you light up. We've got on that girl, the rain, no rush, but my heart's racing just thinking about the way you look, the way I feel, the way you move me, standing still, say the word, you know I will.

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2: Good morning, I'm Martin Vanderwood. There were no injuries this morning in a tractor-trailer fire on Highway 11. Provincial police had to shut down the northbound lanes at Doe Lake Road in Gravenhurst while fire crews extinguished the flames. The U.S. carried out what it calls self-defense airstrikes in Iran over the weekend after an American drone was shot down. The American military says airstrikes destroyed Iranian radar and air defenses. Iran's Revolutionary Guard claims it struck a U.S. airbase in retaliation. This after Donald Trump apparently made some changes to a proposed peace framework, which is supposed to lead to the reopening of the Strait of Hormuz. If you want to stay in Toronto to watch the FIFA World Cup, you better prepare to fork out more cash for a hotel. Some hotels have raised prices by 75% during the World Cup, which kicks off next week. The show Heated Rivalry cleaned up at the Canadian Screen Awards. The show won 13 prizes, including the awards for Best Drama Series, and Hudson Williams was named Best Lead Performer in a Drama. In sports, the Stanley Cup Final starts tomorrow night in Raleigh, North Carolina. The Hurricanes face the Golden Knights. The Kitchener Rangers won the Memorial Cup, defeating Everett Washington 6-2 in the championship game, and the Jays lost 9-5 to the Orioles, splitting the four-game series. That's news and sports. We'll check the forecast next.
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2: A mix of sun and cloud today. Expect a high around 22. Clear skies tonight, the low 7. More sun for tomorrow and Tuesday. Highs both days near 23.
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4: 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I'm going to move them down the road. 25 Watt Drive in Huntsville. It's all looking pretty good. A couple of things. Highway 11 northbound, they've opened it up. It was closed earlier today, but it is slow going once you get past the Skyways Motel because everybody's got to do some rubbernecking and see what the old fire, the truck that was on fire, and it's still there. It's down to a single lane, so that's slowing things down. And they are doing some construction on Bay Street in Gravenhurst. You're going to have to find an alternate route between Sarah and John today. So if and not just today, all summer long. Music's done. Got to go. If you see anything else out there, give me a call. Send me a text, 705-645-1023.
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8: 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I'm low on gas and you need a jacket.

8:36 in the sunshine of this Monday morning. It's not just because it's Monday. We'll find out why you're miserable this morning. We get to that in about 3 minutes after Brooks and Dunn. Ain't nothing but you. 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

0: Scoreboard's best country, Country 102. Brooks and Dunn, it ain't nothing about you. How you doing? It's 20 minutes away from 9 right now. It is a sunny Monday morning. We'll get up to about 22, currently 12 degrees Celsius. This is according to yourtango.com. These are things that make you miserable. You're miserable because you do these things first thing in the morning. That's what's making you so unhappy. This is a tough one for me because I get up at stupid o'clock. They scroll on their phone from bed. Now, see, I have to get up because the alarm clock is over on the dresser. So I get up, I turn it off. I'm out of bed. That forces me to get out of bed. And then, yeah, I'll check the J score, the Leaf score, whatever. They skip breakfast. Again, I jump in the car and go to work because it's 4 o'clock in the morning. I will eat, though, while I'm here, while you're listening to, say, Brooks and Dunn. I am in the background having my breakfast. They start to work right away. No, I have to drive here first. They drink coffee before water. I didn't know there was an order. They avoid natural light. Nope, I'm out in the sunshine as much as I can get. They skip making the bed. Yes, I do. Single. I'm the only one in it. Doesn't really matter. And they hit the snooze button far too often. No, I can't say I do that.
1: We never want it to end, right? That's why there's the snooze bar. As my first decision of the day, I will go back to bed.
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Great Friday, first thing Monday morning, 12 degrees. We'll get to about 22 later on today. Sunshine again tomorrow, Wednesday, Thursday, Friday. We're waiting on. Morgan Wallen, thought you should know from Country 102.

0: Scorpio's Best Country, Country 102, and Morgan Wallen thought you should know. It is 8:50. I'm out of here. Have yourself a great one, all right? Enjoy this sunshine. We're going to have sunshine all week. Well, it'll go down at some point. It'll be dark, but we'll get the sun for the rest of the time. You have yourself a good one. We'll do it again tomorrow morning at 5:30. 102 minutes of great country music coming up next. 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Then Zach sits in the air chair at 11 this morning, right here on Country 102.
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A mix of sun and cloud today. Expect a high around 22. Clear skies tonight, the low 7. More sun for tomorrow and Tuesday. Highs both days near 23.

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2: So your heart's been broken.

A mix of sun and cloud today. Expect a high around 22. Clear skies tonight, the low 7. More sun for tomorrow and Tuesday. Highs both days near 23.

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0: A mix of sun and cloud today. Expect a high around 22. Clear skies tonight, the low 7. More sun for tomorrow and Tuesday. Highs both days near 23.
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2: 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She's been fortunate enough to serve as an opening act for some greats, including Jess Moskaluk, Megan Patrick, and Beverly Mahood. 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
5: A mix of sun and clouds today. Expect a high around 22. Clear skies tonight, the low 7. More sun for tomorrow and Tuesday. Highs both days near 23.

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Muskoka's Best Country, Country 102. Zach Brown Band and Alan Jackson. As she's walking away, good morning, Zach here. How's it going? Welcome to Monday. Beginning of the week. I know. Full weather.

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0: 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Muskoka's Best Country, Country 102. Lainey Wilson with Wildflowers and Wild Horses coming up at 11:30. 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
7: A mix of sun and cloud today. Expect a high around 22. Clear skies tonight, the low 7. More sun for tomorrow and Tuesday. Highs both days near 23.

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0: Muskoka's Best Country, Country 102, Dean Brody, Dose of Country. I feel really bad for the neighbors up above the station here because I laughed way too hard at this one when I found it. Some traveler was looking to visit Cambridge, England, but he wasn't really paying attention when making the booking, so he accidentally booked a hotel in Cambridge right here in Ontario. Needless to say, the post showing the text message conversation between him and his partner for him finding out that, you booked the wrong hotel, went viral online. And I mean, hey, you know, at least he found out about the mistake before, you know, showing up at the wrong continent going, where's my booking?
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0: The Rotary Nine Dock Dog Fest and Bathtub Derby is happening in Huntsville Saturday, July 11th. 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
5: A mix of sun and cloud today. Expect a high around 22. Clear skies tonight, the low 7. More sun for tomorrow and Tuesday. Highs both days near 23.

0: Muskoka's Best Country, Country 102. That's George Strait with Check Yes or No. We got your news, weather, and sports coming up at the top of the hour at noon. And following that, it is Monday, which means we have your Maple Monday songs. 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
3: Good afternoon, I'm Matt Sittler. A major road closure is coming to South Barrie this week. Starting today, Huronia Road is fully closed between Lockhart and Mackay for culvert installations and sewer work. The closure is expected to last until the end of September. While through traffic is blocked, access for emergency vehicles, local residents, and businesses will be maintained. There were no injuries this morning in a tractor-trailer fire on Highway 11. Provincial police shut down the northbound lanes at Doe Lake Road and Gravenhurst while the flames were extinguished. More details when they're released. Food Banks Canada is calling for an overhaul of Canada's employment insurance system. The organization says EI was designed for workers with stable full-time jobs with a single employer. Those who are saddled with contract and part-time jobs and gig work are left behind. Its latest poverty report card says many workers can't accumulate enough insurable hours with a fixed period to be eligible. Food Banks Canada is also calling for higher EI payments in light of the rising cost of living. And a recent British Columbia court decision could have big implications for remote workers being forced back into the office. The BC Court of Appeal upheld a ruling that a Vancouver real estate company constructively dismissed an employee when they abruptly ended her long-standing remote work arrangement. The plaintiff had worked flexible hours for a decade to care for her children. Experts say the case shows that employers must implement return-to-office mandates with care, as long-term flexibility can become a legally enforceable part of a work contract. In sports, the Tigers play the Rays tonight, and the White Sox take on the Twins. The Jays play the Braves tomorrow night. Details on these stories and more can be found at our website. Your weather forecast is up next.
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3: A mix of sun and cloud today, high of 21. Clearing tonight, the low near 8. Sunny tomorrow with a high of 21, the low near 7.
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0: Muskoka's best country, Country 102. That's Tim and the Glory Boys with When You Know, You Know. And that is your Maple Monday songs featuring your Canadian artist for today. We had Tim and the Glory Boys. We also heard from Gord Bamford and Megan Patrick before that. And Gord Bamford, the one that was born in Australia, Victoria, Australia, to be exact. And he ended up moving to Alberta at just 5 years old.
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5: A mix of sun and cloud today, high of 21, clearing tonight, the low near 8, sunny tomorrow with a high of 21, the low near 7.

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0: 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Jane Eagleson with Shaking in Them Boots coming up at 12:40 here. Tell you all about some really unexpected weather that happened in Nova Scotia recently.
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1: Dean Brody and the Reklaws with Can't Help Myself, Muskoka's Best Country, Country 102. So last week I ended up getting some messages from my family over on the East Coast saying that they were getting some snow. 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
9: A mix of sun and cloud today, high of 21. Clearing tonight, the low near 8. Sunny tomorrow with a high of 21, the low near 7.

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Muskoka's Best Country, Country 102. That's Riley Green with Change My Mind. Welcome to that 1 o'clock hour. You're hanging out here with Zach on this Monday afternoon. Here's Keith Urban, Cop Car.

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0: Muskoka's Best Country, Country 102. That's Zach Top with Sounds Like the Radio. And coming up at 1:30 here, tell you all about quite the overreaction for finding out someone snooped through your phone.
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5: A mix of sun and cloud today, high of 21. Clearing tonight, the low near 8. Sunny tomorrow with a high of 21, the low near 7.

0: Muskoka's Best Country, Country 102. Chad Brownlee, Hood of My Car. I know we love our phones, and I tend to hate it when someone goes snooping around on mine. There's nothing to really see other than, you know, photos of all the events I go to, vacation pics, but, you know, I digress. I don't flip out when I notice somebody doing that. I just kind of give them that funny little look of, like, why are you doing that? But here's an overreaction coming out of, well, Florida. Some chick ended up stabbing her younger sister for going through her phone without her permission. Yeah, seriously. So, needless to say, she's spending a good amount of time in jail, and she's also facing 7 years of probation, too. Yeah, seriously. Getting stabbed over looking through a phone.
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3: Country 102 weather.
4: A mix of sun and cloud today, high of 21, clearing tonight, the low near 8, sunny tomorrow with a high of 21, the low near 7.

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Muskoka's best country, Country 102. That's Chris Stapleton with You Should Probably Leave. And coming up at 3 o'clock, we got Rick Ringer to keep you company on the drive home. Here's Josh Ross. Hey, how you look?

0: Muskoka's Best Country, Country 102. That's Blake Shelton with Texas. And coming up at 2:30 here, a horse where it really shouldn't be out in England.
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4: A mix of sun and cloud today, high of 21, clearing tonight, the low near 8, sunny tomorrow with a high of 21, the low near 7.

0: Muskoka's Best Country, Country 102. That's James Barker Band with You Didn't Hear It From Me. This is definitely not where a horse should be. Well, an animal rescuer had to be called in out to a farm out in England because this pony somehow ended up getting completely stuck inside of a large tractor tire. Yeah, how in the world does that happen, eh? So, after working with neighbors on the farm and one long, delicate rescue, they ended up freeing the pony, and so far the pony is doing fine. But again, how does that happen? Like, I drive by a farm on my way to and from work, and I see those tractor tires. They're not the widest things in the world, so it's got to be one of those, like, once-in-a-lifetime things.
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0: Muskoka's Best Country, Country 102. Kyle McCurdy with Rear View. I'm Zach. That's it for me. Hope you have a fantastic rest of the day. I am out of here, but hey, don't go away, though. We've got Rick Ringer coming up next at 3, and he's going to keep you company on the drive home. All right here on Muskoka's Best Country, Country 102. Have a good one.
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5: Country 102 weather.
6: A mix of sun and cloud today. High of 21. Clearing tonight. The low near 8. Sunny tomorrow with a high of 21. The low near 7.

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Dr. Wetmore from Muskoka's Best Country, Country 102. Hi, it's Rick. Hope you had a great weekend. Good to be back with you here for the 1st of June, and what a way to start the month with Kane Brown on Country 102. You and I.

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0: Country 102, Muskoka's best country, you, Proof, and Morgan Wallen and Rick Ringer. Welcome aboard and welcome to the month of June. Oh my, what a forecast we've got for the first few days of the month. Going to be summertime warm by the middle of the week and enjoying beautiful sunshine and decent temperatures the next day or two as well. Your forecast details are coming up. So is a classic bit of David Lee Murphy brushing off the dust on the bottle, as well as Tyler Hubbard and more before four.
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3: A mix of sun and cloud today, high of 21, clearing tonight, the low near 8, sunny tomorrow with a high of 21, the low near 7.

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4: Country 102 weather.
5: A mix of sun and cloud today, high of 21. Clearing tonight, the low near 8. Sunny tomorrow with a high of 21, the low near 7.

0: The home of Langer in the Morning, Country 102, Rocky Mountain Low with Corey Kent and Coe Wetzel there, and with the news coming up at 4 o'clock. And then the latest from Cody Johnson to start things off next hour, some classic Tim McGraw and more on the way as well. And with all this sunny weather and UV readings climbing, it's time to talk sunscreen coming up after 4.
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3: Good afternoon. I'm Matt Sittler. A major road closure is coming to South Barry this week. Starting today, Huronia Road is fully closed between Lockhart and Mackay for culvert installations and sewer work. The closure is expected to last until the end of September. While through traffic is blocked, access for emergency vehicles, local residents, and businesses will be maintained. There were no injuries this morning in a tractor-trailer fire on Highway 11. Provincial police shut down the northbound lanes at Doe Lake Road and Gravenhurst while the flames were extinguished. More details when they're released. Food Banks Canada is calling for an overhaul of Canada's employment insurance system. The organization says EI was designed for workers with stable full-time jobs with a single employer. Those who are saddled with contract and part-time jobs and gig work are left behind. Its latest poverty report card says many workers can't accumulate enough insurable hours with a fixed period to be eligible. Food Banks Canada is also calling for higher EI payments in light of the rising cost of living. And a recent British Columbia court decision could have big implications for remote workers being forced back into the office. The BC Court of Appeal upheld a ruling that a Vancouver real estate company constructively dismissed an employee when they abruptly ended her long-standing remote work arrangement. The plaintiff had worked flexible hours for a decade to care for her children. Experts say the case shows that employers must implement return-to-office mandates with care, as long-term flexibility can become a legally enforceable part of a work contract. Tonight's sports update brought to you by Joe's Auto Glass in Bracebridge. Not your average Joe. See them online at joesautoglass.ca. The Tigers play the Rays tonight, and the White Sox take on the Twins. The Jays play the Braves tomorrow night. 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Your weather forecast is up next.
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3: Clearing tonight, the low near 8. Sunny tomorrow with a high of 21. Clear skies expected Wednesday, high of 23, the low near 9.
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0: If I Go Missing, that's the latest from Tim and the Glory Boys from Country 102, playing Muskoka's Best Country for a beautiful 1st of June. Hi, it's Rick here. We've got your forecast for more sunshine and even warmer temperatures, as a matter of fact, coming up throughout this first week of the month. That means the sun is out, UV readings are climbing. We got to start to talk about some sunscreen. And skin cancer, I know this is not necessarily a pleasant topic, but skin cancers outnumber all other cancers. The data very strong that sunscreen helps prevent skin cancer. The areas of your body you should pay particular attention to, well, those that are going to be exposed to the sun, obviously. Face, ears, hands. Men also tend to have higher rates of melanoma on their trunk area, the back and the chest. And people who have long commutes might see greater exposure on the left side of their body. And then you've also got the people, of course, who hang their left arm out the driver's side window, right? I'm not sure why, but people do it. Well, you should probably be applying some sunscreen every day to that arm. As for what kind of sunscreen to buy, they say use cream sunscreens because they're more likely to cover your whole body. Look for broad spectrum. That means protection from UVA and UVB rays. And don't bother using anything below SPF 30. And, you know, never mind the spray sunscreen either. I mean, have you ever seen somebody try to spray that stuff on in windy conditions and it's just going everywhere but on their body?
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4: A mix of sun and cloud today, high of 21, clearing tonight, the low near 8, sunny tomorrow with a high of 21, the low near 7.

0: That's Cole Swindell from Country 102 with Muskoka's Best Country, and a treat for you in the mornings with Langer this week, as singer, songwriter, storyteller, and poet Kenny Hess is going to be performing at the Orillia Opera House on June 18th. And tickets and info can be found at OrilliaOperaHouse.ca. And we'll have a chance for you to win a pair of tickets to see the man who has shared the stage with artists like Johnny Cash, Merle Haggard, Willie Nelson, and many more. Text the word Kenny Hess at 705-645-1023 in the morning with Langer. Okay, all this week, one lucky texter and their guests will go to the show for free.
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4: Country 102 weather.
5: A mix of sun and cloud today. High of 21. Clearing tonight, the low near 8. Sunny tomorrow with a high of 21. The low near 7.

0: The home of Langer in the morning, Country 102, Dallas Smith and Tippin Point, and the news coming up at 5 o'clock, and then the first After 5 drive for the month of June. With a guy from Parry Sound who won himself a Country Music Association of Ontario Award for the video for his song Rally Around. Yep, Sully Burrows is on the way next hour, as well as classic Kenny Chesney and Thomas Rhett and more.
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3: Good afternoon. I'm Matt Sittler. A major road closure is coming to South Barrie this week. Starting today, Huronia Road is fully closed between Lockhart and Mackay for culvert installations and sewer work. The closure is expected to last until the end of September. While through traffic is blocked, access for emergency vehicles, local residents, and businesses will be maintained. There were no injuries this morning in a tractor-trailer fire on Highway 11. Provincial police shut down the northbound lanes at Doe Lake Road and Gravenhurst while the flames were extinguished. More details when they're released. Food Banks Canada is calling for an overhaul of Canada's employment insurance system. The organization says EI was designed for workers with stable full-time jobs with a single employer. Those who are saddled with contract and part-time jobs and gig work are left behind. Its latest poverty report card says many workers can't accumulate enough insurable hours with a fixed period to be eligible. Food Banks Canada is also calling for higher EI payments in light of the rising cost of living. And a recent British Columbia court decision could have big implications for remote workers being forced back into the office. The BC Court of Appeal upheld a ruling that a Vancouver real estate company constructively dismissed an employee when they abruptly ended her long-standing remote work arrangement. The plaintiff had worked flexible hours for a decade to care for her children. Experts say the case shows that employers must implement return-to-office mandates with care, as long-term flexibility can become a legally enforceable part of a work contract. This sports update brought to you by ABC Muskoka Inc. Auto Body Collision on 1972 Muskoka Road, 118 West. At ABC, it's hassle-free. The Tigers play the Rays tonight, and the White Sox take on the Twins. The Jays play the Braves tomorrow night. Details on these stories and more can be found at our website. 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
3: Clearing tonight, the low near 8. Sunny tomorrow with a high of 21. Clear skies expected Wednesday, high of 23, the low near 9.
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0: That's Tony Stevens from Country 102 playing Muskoka's Best Country and promising to be back again tomorrow after 3 o'clock. Hi, it's Rick Winger. You have a great evening with the Casey Clark Show coming right up after 6.
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2: Good evening. I'm Matt Sittler. A major road closure is coming to South Barrie this week. Starting today, Huronia Road is fully closed between Lockhart and Mackay for culvert installations and sewer work. The closure is expected to last until the end of September. While through traffic is blocked, access for emergency vehicles, local residents, and businesses will be maintained. In order to complete a resurfacing of the main public parking lot and driveway leading up to Soldier Memorial's main entrance, there will be no vehicle or pedestrian access to the hospital's main entrance from Friday at 5 p.m. until Monday at 6 a.m. During this time, public access to the hospital is available via the west entrance and the outpatient entrance. Access to the hospital's emergency department from Coburn Street is unaffected. There were no injuries this morning in a tractor-trailer fire on Highway 11. Provincial police shut down the northbound lanes at Doe Lake Road and Gravenhurst while the flames were extinguished. More details when they're released. Food Banks Canada is calling for an overhaul of Canada's employment insurance system. The organization says EI was designed for workers with stable full-time jobs with a single employer. Those who are saddled with contract and part-time jobs and gig work are left behind. Its latest poverty report card says many workers can't accumulate enough insurable hours with a fixed period to be eligible. Food Banks Canada is also calling for higher EI payments in light of the rising cost of living. And a recent British Columbia court decision could have big implications for remote workers being forced back into the office. The BC Court of Appeal upheld a ruling that a Vancouver real estate company constructively dismissed an employee when they abruptly ended her long-standing remote work arrangement. The plaintiff had worked flexible hours for a decade to care for her children. Experts say the case shows that employers must implement return-to-office mandates with care, as long-term flexibility can become a legally enforceable part of a work contract. In sports, the Tigers play the Rays tonight, and the White Sox take on the Twins. The Jays play the Braves tomorrow night. Details on these stories and more can be found at our website. Your weather forecast is up next.
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2: Clearing tonight, the low near 8. Sunny tomorrow with a high of 21. Clear skies expected Wednesday, high of 23, the low near 9.
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0: Oh, I should make mention, today is the last day of tax as well.
4: Right. Good call.
0: Kind of doing this as we're doing the show, I feel.
4: Perfect.
0: Yeah. 1-800-990-2448 is how you get a hold of us. Not your accountant, but just us.
4: Yeah. Of course.
0: Good stuff. Great feeling story. This is a sweet story about a woman who got one of those books from those free book libraries you see all the time.
4: I love those.
0: You know, drop one, take one, take one, drop one. Yeah. And something she found in the book. Okay, so it's super awesome. Also on the way, something you introduced to your partner or vice versa. Either it was good or it was bad.
4: Or maybe it's somewhere in the middle or you gave it a try and you were like, oh, this, no thank you.
0: Firewalking, fine.
4: I'll try it once.
0: Once, okay. So that's coming up.
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1: Yeah, man, that's the good stuff.
0: This is where we celebrate amazing things people are doing, going the extra mile. We call this the good stuff. Okay, so about 2 years ago, Katie Slocum, she pulled one of those books from those free libraries you see.
2: Oh, I love those.
0: The book was State of Wonder. She put it on her shelf, forgot about it. Then she finally cracked it this year. When she opened up the book, she actually found a letter inside dated back to August of 2003.
2: Okay.
0: A 16th birthday note from a grandmother named Irene to her granddaughter named Jackie, describing Jackie as someone who bubbles and sparkles like a rare vintage champagne.
2: Aww.
0: Katie was determined to find the owner. After neighborhood dead ends happened, she turned to a blog, Popville. So back in February, they shared the letter on their Instagram. That Friday, Jacqueline Roche was scrolling, saw it, recognized the handwriting. She has kept that note her entire life, but accidentally slipped it into the donation box during a move. She's like, "Oh, that's my letter. What's my letter doing there? This is crazy." The blog connected the two ladies together. They met up, became fast friends. Jackie's grandmother, who's still with us, who just turned 90, is thrilled. Her words made it home, and her words made it to the internet. Here's Jackie, and I thought this was kind of sweet. Here's Jackie actually reading a portion of that sweet letter from her grandmother.
3: "My dearest Jackie, I would like to tell you about the Jackie I know. The day you were born, you put smiles on everyone's face. You were just beautiful. As you got older, we all enjoyed your performances on cue. You even enjoyed it then. It was center room at the time. When you were older, I could see the loving, caring, and sweet person you were becoming. As a teen, you bubble and sparkle like a rare vintage champagne. You make the time anyone spends with you fun. You give of yourself, and that's a wonderful thing. It's a rare gift."
1: Aww. Yeah, man, that's the good stuff.
0: Jackie, by the way, keeps that letter safe now.
2: Yes, I would say so.
0: Far away from any book in her house.
2: Mm-hmm.
0: Holy, what a great, sweet connection that Jackie made and Katie made. Katie going out of her way just to find Jackie and to make sure that the person that owns this letter gets it back.
2: Yeah, because I think most people would just be like, "Oh, what's this piece of garbage doing in this donated book," right?
0: What a sweet letter, too.
2: Yeah.
0: Maybe that inspires somebody to write a letter to somebody else today.
2: Yeah.
0: That would be great.
2: Or just say something sweet to someone you love.
0: That would be great. Well, listen, if you have some good stuff, let's celebrate it. You can contact us through our website.
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10: Clearing tonight, the low near 8. Sunny tomorrow with a high of 21. Clear skies expected Wednesday, high of 23, the low near 9.

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0: Country 102, playing Muskoka's best country. Appreciate you and the time that you spend with us. Because, hey, listen, we recognize that there's other things taking your attention, trying to at least. And you're like, no.
1: Never.
0: No, not now. I got to do this with these guys.
1: Yeah.
0: I appreciate that. Okay, so we started talking about what are things that your partner has introduced you to, either good or bad. And it could be anything. Food, activities, a genre of movies.
1: And maybe you even gave it a try, whatever it was, and you were like, you know what? I'm good. That's just going to be your thing that can have for the rest of our time together.
0: My wife, Susie Cuse, who I adore and love is my reason for breathing, has not introduced me to hiking, but has definitely made it a part of our life way more than I've had up until now.
1: Yeah, you had no interest ahead of time?
0: And not really, because the trails, and here's the other thing, the trails that she hikes on, I bike on. So I ride my mountain bike, and it gives me a whole different perspective on that exact same trail that I've ridden, I don't know how many times.
1: Yeah.
0: And now I'm walking, and I'm like, hey, I really enjoy this.
1: That's actually kind of cool.
0: It slows the whole process down.
1: And that allows you to maybe scout it out beforehand because you fall a lot when you bike. So now you should really take a look and be like, hey, there's a big rock there. I got to be careful next time I'm on my bike.
0: That's true. That's a really good point.
1: You should try that.
0: That's a really good point. Well, that takes kind of the fun out of it, though, doesn't it?
1: I guess so.
0: A little bit.
1: Dude, you're not getting any younger.
0: No, there's also that. Yeah, that's probably some great advice. Michelle, now we asked you the same question, and I love this. Your husband introduced you, and you don't like it, but you do it because you love him. Introduce you to peppers. So, and now you're eating peppers. And again, you don't like it. Sash, you have the same thing with your partner with mushrooms.
1: Yes.
0: He loves mushrooms and you don't.
1: Yeah. And he probably hasn't eaten mushrooms in a very, very long time.
0: Right. And that's, Michelle, that's wild.
2: My husband loves his mushrooms just sweaty. And I like mine kind of a little bit crispy.
1: Ew, this is why I don't like mushrooms, because you just described them as sweaty. What is that? Ew.
2: I don't like the sweaty
0: ones. Fresh off of a workout.
1: No.
0: I like my mushrooms after they've run around the block a couple times. Did a couple of push-ups and jumping jacks.
2: Yeah. Work those suckers out.
0: Yeah. Right fresh off of a spin class.
2: Exactly.
1: They hit the showers.
0: That's how I like my
2: that's
0: mushrooms.
2: All we can do.
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0: Muskoka's best country, Country 102. Thanks again for popping in. We're talking about what your partner has introduced you to, has taught you, something new to the relationship, good or bad.
1: Yes.
0: Yeah.
1: And I think for me, it is good and bad. The fact that my partner introduced me to the world of professional wrestling. Professional wrestling, there's parts of it that I do really like. You have to be such an athlete to
0: be good
1: in that world. And I love going to independent wrestling shows too. It is such a fun time. But I will say, particularly with the big events like WrestleMania, mm-hmm. SummerSlam, Money in the Bank, stuff like that, I hate that I like just listed all that. I have to be in a mood for it.
0: How does one get into a mood?
1: I don't.
0: You booze it up?
1: That's a great question. There's just some days where I'm a little too cynical over it. Like, because it's entertainment.
0: Sure,
1: that's
0: it
1: what it is. And you're not meant to take it super seriously.
0: Yeah.
1: But there's just times where I'm like, why do they keep putting the chairs under the mat?
0: Yeah.
1: They know they're going to grab them and they're going to hit the... Like, why do they continue to store them there? There
0: Got
1: has
0: it.
1: To be...
0: Yeah.
1: In this Coliseum, there has to be another place to put the chairs.
0: You're bringing logic into it.
1: Yes.
0: Yeah.
1: And you can't always
0: no,
1: do that.
0: No, you can't.
1: So there's just days where I'm like, I can't do this anymore.
0: It's taking bits of my soul
1: away from me
0: every single time.
1: So it really is...
0: That's fair.
1: True to the whole idea of like, it is a good and bad thing that Tyler has introduced me to professional wrestling.
0: And for him, it's nothing but enjoyment.
1: He loves every second of it.
0: Yeah. Mike, what does your partner, what have they taught you in the past or right now?
2: Teaches me computer stuff.
0: Okay. That's pretty good.
2: I'm not very good at computer stuff, and she's a pro at it.
0: What kind of stuff? Like just turning it on and off or like, you know what I mean?
2: Yeah, basically that. But I don't know anything about computers. I'm a hands-on guy, so.
1: Okay.
0: Like you're trying to book a plane ticket and you're like totally lost.
2: Absolutely. I have no idea how to do anything like that.
0: I'm trying to see the recycling calendar, honey. Online, and I'm all of a sudden I've booked two tickets to Tahiti.
2: Yeah,
1: and converting a PDF, forget about
0: yeah.
1: it.
0: Yeah,
1: come on.
2: Oh man, I have no idea about that kind of thing.
0: And meanwhile, on your Facebook, I've just bought ourselves a 40-foot trailer. I don't know how that happened.
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6: Clearing tonight, the low near 8. Sunny tomorrow with a high of 21. Clear skies expected Wednesday, high of 23, the low near 9.

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0: It's 1-800-990-2448. So simple to get a hold of us. On the way, it's 30-second name game. Put 30 seconds on the clock. And you got to name 10 different items inside that time frame. The trick is you don't know the topic until just before the timer begins, for instance.
5: Ooh, name 10 different places your dog might sleep.
0: Oh. Oh, yeah. Well, that's pretty good. That's pretty easy. Yeah,
5: yeah, I would think so.
0: I think Opaly Dopes, our dog, has like 1, 2, 3, 4, 5 beds? 6, wow. Counting the one in the studio here.
5: Oh, yeah, she does have one
0: right
5: in here.
0: So maybe her bed.
5: Aww.
0: There you go. I would say
5: just five.
0: Right there. Okay. That's coming up with Christine. Also, forget about dating sites. Forget about the club.
5: The club.
0: This is the new hot place to meet people at.
5: Okay, for dating.
0: For dating. That's coming up.
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0: Muskoka's best country, Country 102. Another round, a 30-second name game. 30 seconds on the clock, Christine. What you have to do, though, is name 10 different items inside that time frame. Here's the trick. You don't know the topic until just before the timer begins.
1: Okay? Does that all make sense, Christine?
2: Makes perfect sense.
1: Okay, right. Christine, we need you to name 10 holidays that we celebrate but don't usually get the day off. Go.
2: Father's Day.
0: One.
2: Mother's Day.
0: Two.
2: St. Patrick's Day.
0: Three.
1: Yeah.
2: Oh my goodness, this is harder than I thought.
0: Three.
2: Valentine's Day.
1: Yes.
2: Oh, for Pete's sake.
0: Christine, that's my mom, Linda, single mom of six.
2: Oh, for Pete's sake.
0: She would always say that every time we were trying to come up with 10 non-traditional holidays that we take off. She would say,
2: oh, for Pete's sake.
0: Yeah.
1: But you did good. St. Patrick's Day, awesome.
0: Yeah.
1: Valentine's Day. And we know you're on your way to work. Maybe that's some good water cooler chat.
0: What other days do we have down? We had...
1: Halloween. Mm-hmm. Groundhog Day.
0: Groundhog Day.
1: April Fool's Day. 420.
0: Yeah, 420.
1: Mardi Gras.
2: Oh, my goodness.
0: Yeah, so there are in there.
1: They're in there.
0: Okay,
1: but
0: well,
1: that was great.
0: Christine, thanks for hanging out and say hi to the gang for us today, okay?
2: Will do. Thanks again, guys.
0: Okay, thanks, Christine.
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7: Clearing tonight, the low near 8. Sunny tomorrow with a high of 21. Clear skies expected Wednesday, high of 23, the low near 9.

0: Langer in the morning and Muskoka's best country throughout the day. Country 102. Thanks again for hanging out. If you just popped in, the new hot dating site is a grocery store.
1: Yeah, I love that.
0: The physical site.
1: Uh-huh.
0: Not online site. Yeah, I get that. Yeah.
1: I feel like that's been in the, top five for a long time, but I don't ever see that.
0: Nor do I.
1: I don't ever see people run into each other in the grocery store, and it's love at first sight.
0: I've only seen that on Netflix.
1: Exactly.
0: Yeah.
1: Exactly. No one's reaching for grapefruit at the same time.
0: Now, when you were single and you were at the grocery store, if you were approached, would you be acceptable to being approached at the grocery store?

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1: Yes.
2: I don't need you to see that.
1: Okay.
2: I don't.
1: You don't need to see me grabbing some pumpernickel.
2: No, you don't need to. I don't want to see that. So I can only imagine if somebody was watching me and trying to talk to me and I'm like, yeah, this is not good. So yeah, maybe not the bakery.
1: Okay, just strictly canned goods in the chip aisle.
2: I think those are the only two places.
1: Okay, good to know.
2: Two aisles, sorry. Liz, what other places do you think you could, meet somebody?
3: To like a beach or a park with like a coffee.
2: Oh yeah. And then you start the small talk, right?
3: Yeah.
1: Hey, yeah, no, that's cute. I like it.
2: Yeah, what a lovely day. What kind of coffee is that?
1: Everyone's in a good mood at the beach.
2: Yeah.
3: Everyone's in a good mood at the beach. Yeah. Probably something ice because you're probably a little nervous. Cool down.
2: Yeah, that's true.
1: I like it.
2: Yeah, you're wearing less clothes so you can check out what's going on or, like right out of the gate.
1: Oh, come on.
2: Well, it's true. Like, you don't want to do that in the winter at the bus stop.
3: Very true. I'm thinking this time of year. Yeah. In the nice sunshine.
2: Exactly. Yeah. Liz, you got it.
4: 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There's an LCBO, a post office, and a gas station. 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We'll be back with more after this. 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
5: 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That's all happening at 131 Wellington Street, Sunday, June 21st from 8 a.m. to 4 p.m.
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